Lakers ball in the California sun. Autumn leaves, but she never said where she was going. 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

come on uptown, posse, tell my uptown, posse, get the gat, get the gat, get the gat. 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

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I save them all for you. 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
1: 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Ja, Rastafari, Selassie the first. Manawa te a matariki. Yes, Dan, as we come together and share in this time, as we remember those who, our loved ones who have passed on, as we also acknowledge and recognize the changing of the seasons and the bounty that that brings, and all things to our Māori, so glad to be here to celebrate with everybody. Are you good out there, fam? I'll be straight out with you. I'm feeling a little flash right here. Woo! 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Keep it there, family. 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And my band of brothers, the Crates. So yes, brothers and sisters, thanks for supporting. 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

0: This is one of my idols growing up, so it's like, it's an honor to just like, it's an honor to have a song with you, and it's an honor to share the stage and why. So thank you so much for giving me this opportunity.
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This on saxophone. 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Straight up. Now, this doesn't really happen every day. 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

0: producent O'Flynn a Faith in You z albumu, z letného albumu Kairos. 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
1: Around the world from the UK.
2: Hi there, I'm Tom Shaw, and I'm a trustee and occasional foot soldier for the NGO known as In Place of War, where I've done some work with Earth Sonic, a project from In Place of War. For those who don't know us, In Place of War is a global organization that works with artists and creative communities in places affected by conflict, inequality, and social change. Earth Sonic is one of our flagship projects, bringing together musicians, scientists, indigenous communities, climate activists, and creatives from all around the world. And what I love about the work I've done with In Place of War is that it sits at the intersection of storytelling, partnerships, and culture. Every day we work with artists from completely different musical backgrounds and countries, helping create projects that use music not just as entertainment, but as a way of helping people experience and understand the climate crisis, as well as conflict, inequality, and social change in a more emotional and human way. Earth Sonic was created around a simple but powerful idea. The climate crisis is often communicated through statistics, reports, and graphs. Those things are important, but they don't always connect emotionally with people. Earth Sonic asked us a different question. What if we could hear climate change? What if nature became part of the music? The project works with musicians, indigenous communities, scientists, and local storytellers across the world. Together, we collect recordings from places experiencing environmental change, whether they're glaciers melting, rivers flooding, oceans rising, or forests under pressure. Those recordings then become the starting point for new artistic collaborations. What's really important is that the communities most affected by these issues are at the center of the storytelling. So rather than creating projects about people, we're creating projects with people. And ultimately, we're trying to use music as a bridge between science, culture, and action. We've been fortunate to work on some incredible projects over the last few years. One project that many listeners may know about involved the amazing electronic duo Bicep, who collaborated with indigenous artists on a project called Takuk, spelt T-A-K-K-U-U-K, and pronounced Takuk. I really urge you to check it out. This combined electronic music with indigenous voices and stories from Arctic communities experiencing the impacts of climate change firsthand. The result was an immersive audio-visual installation and soundtrack that brought together sounds, stories, and perspectives that most people rarely get the chance to encounter. What's exciting is that every Earth Sonic project looks and sounds different because every landscape, community, and story is different. But they all share that communal, common goal of helping people connect emotionally with environmental issues. So I'd love to introduce to you now a track from the Takuk project with Bicep. What I particularly love about this piece of work is that it demonstrates what's possible when globally recognized electronic artists like Bicep collaborate in a genuinely meaningful way with indigenous musicians and communities. It's not simply borrowing sounds or influences, it's creating space for different voices and perspectives to be heard together. The Arctic is often talked about as a distant place, but it's actually one of the regions experiencing climate change most rapidly. This project brings those stories closer through music. So, this is a track from Takuk for you to listen to called Dabuo, a collaboration between Bicep and an Umi Sami artist named Katarina Baruch. I'd encourage you to watch the video too, that features Katarina in the far north of our planet in her indigenous homeland. It's a powerful and moving film. Katarina has an incredible, strong, calm energy about her, as well as an urgency that connects the Arctic environment with the music, even though many of us won't understand the words. So, yeah, please enjoy Dabuo.

Two Seas is one of the newest and most ambitious Earthsonic projects, and I think it captures perfectly what we're trying to achieve. The project connects two very different places that sit at opposite ends of the climate story. One is the Bothnian Bay in northern Finland, where changing temperatures are affecting seasonal ice cover, and the other is the Aral Sea in Uzbekistan, which has become one of the world's most powerful examples of environmental degradation or water loss. The Aral Sea, I think, was the fourth largest sea inland water body in the world. I was lucky enough to go there a couple of months ago for this project with Quinn from Paranoid London, some members of the Shambhala team, the Shambhala Festival team, as well as collaborating with local indigenous artists, all to tell the story of climate change through the dried up Aral Sea. And what really fascinated us was the idea that although these places are thousands of miles apart, Finland and Uzbekistan, they're connected by climate change, by water, and by the experiences of the people living there. We worked with local artists, communities and researchers, collecting recordings, stories and sounds from both locations. And those recordings became the building blocks for a completely new musical and visual work. The music was created in collaboration with the artist Paranoid London and artists from Finland and Uzbekistan, while the visual and installation components were developed by an incredible creative team, including Ben Sheppey, who's the founder of Observatory, which is a London-based content and creative technology studio, and Matt Black from Cold Cut. What's emerged is something that feels both deeply local and completely global at the same time. It's a story about water, climate change, memory, resilience, told through sound and immersive visuals. It's really exciting because this is being all wrapped up and brought to audiences really soon. It'll be presented at Shambhala Festival at the end of August, and then later this year at Amsterdam Dance Event in October, where Earthsonic, ADE and NXT Museum in Amsterdam are presenting the premiere of Two Seas alongside another major Earthsonic work called Sumuku. Looking ahead, we'd love Two Seas to continue travelling internationally and bring these stories to new audiences, and we're working hard to do that, opening up conversations about climate resilience, water and environmental justice in a new way. So to finish, I'd love to choose a track connected to the wider Earthsonic world that reflects what these projects are all about. I'm going to choose something from the artistic community behind Flow, called Mondoro, which features Shingi, a Zimbabwean British singer, songwriter, musician and actress, best known as the former lead vocalist and bassist of the English indie rock band The Noisettes. It's a beautiful example of how artists from different backgrounds and countries can come together to tell shared stories through music, and it's also inviting us to think differently about our relationship with the natural world. I hope you've enjoyed hearing a little bit about Earthsonic and the work we're doing with In Place of War. And I just also want to say a huge thank you to everyone listening to Selector Radio around the world. Big shout out and a big hi from all of us at In Place of War. And thanks to the British Council and the Selector team for having us. Stay curious, stay connected, and enjoy the music.

The rear composer. I like lines, not like gonna lie. 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If I add rum to the cup right now, then I'll cycle home, not a boat, it's a lime. I'm speeding the footpath tonight with a bottle of the booze and a broken light, and it's sag, my vision is.

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1: I'm Shaq, I present BBC Introducing North East, and recently I got to host our Introducing Showcase as part of the BBC Proms at the Glasshouse in Newcastle. We had ATFK opening up, who are from my neck of the woods, Corto Alto and Maddie Ashman playing, and what I loved about that night was how naturally everything crossed over. Sometimes you'd expect classical and contemporary music to clash like two separate worlds, but in this instance, they collided together in a beautiful way, and you could really hear the detail in those sets as well. Artists just pulling from whatever they needed to make something completely their own, and I think Maddie Ashman is probably the perfect example of that. There's a proper composer's brain behind her music, and she'll do something with the rhythm or with her voice that can suddenly just take you in a completely different direction to what you're expecting. And to top it off, she released her new single Amber on the day of the prom, and I think it's a brilliant introduction to how her mind works as an artist. She is for sure a musician's musician. So without further ado, this is Maddie Ashman with Amber.

0: Počúvate Rádio FM a program Selektor a pred nami je záverečná rubrika a to je After Dark Preview. Tento raz sa o ňu postará DJ-ka a producentka pôsobiaca v Londýne, Kimi. 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
2: Hey Selector Radio, this is Kimi. I'm a DJ and producer from Southeast London and this is my After Dark mix. In my mix, you can expect lots of new underground club music from myself and from friends, as well as some tunes that I've recently discovered that are going to become staples in my sets for sure. I actually got a bit carried away whilst curating the 15-minute UK section, so most of this mix is by UK artists. Starting off with Sasha, one of the queer scene's leading community builders here in London, with her new track with the same name as her festival, Body Movements. Then moving into Amalia's remix of Emerald's new offering, Love Me Baby, two more artists who define London's underground right now. Then we have new tunes from Scarlett O'Malley, her latest release on Rhythm Section, unreleased bits from Mafro and my bestie Jasper Tigna, plus Lou Ray, Naira, Sam Girling, who continues to be one of my favourite UK-based dance music producers, Jaguar, Chloe Robinson, and an emotional closing track from Jaigo, whose artistic output consistently inspires me. Plus, loads more in between, moving through deep house, house, bass, percussive, into broken beat, electro, techno, and tech house as well. Genres really aren't a thing, are they? I've just released an EP with label and events team He She They, which featured a collab with I Jordan and a second track called Taste, which you'll hear in this mix too. I'm super excited to be playing at Lost Village on the He She They stage at the end of August, so hopefully I'll see some of you there. But until then, hope you enjoy my After Dark mix. Love, Kimi.

So many people talking and laughing and drinking to flush away the emptiness of next morning. Me too, I realize I needed that drink. The battle stage, ghosts in the cigarette smoke. A quiet sound, just the singer scream his lungs out. Then she walks into the room, stealing every single pair of eyes. But she doesn't care, she just listened to that man.

all constantly doing, but we're not necessarily living. You know, we keep ourselves busy to the point of exhaustion.